0: This is NPR News.
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2: Well, people that are in party leadership and everything say that they care about fighting back against Donald Trump. It doesn't really feel like they're doing much to fight back other than saying, here's my strongly worded letter. Right? People want fighters.
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0: This is Fresh Air Weekend. I'm Dave Davies. Let's get back to Tanya Mosley's interview with actor John Bernthal. He returns as the Punisher in the latest Spider-Man film, Brand New Day. He plays Menelaus, King of Sparta, in Christopher Nolan's epic The Odyssey. His breakout role was as Shane in The Walking Dead, and he won an Emmy for his role as Mikey in The Bear. He just ended his run on Broadway, starring alongside his longtime friend Eben Moss Bachrach in the play Dog Day Afternoon.
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1: 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You grew up in Washington, D.C., one of three brothers. 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
2: 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Happy Sunday afternoon. This is Earl Horlick. Now on via the Sioux City Art Center's Pastor to Present, New Visions of Rural America, a two-part exhibit inspired by Grant Wood's Corn Room Murals. Originally commissioned for the Martin Hotel in Sioux City, these murals resonate with a uniquely American view of the landscape, steeped in symbolism and pride of agricultural Midwest. Coming up at 4 o'clock, we have All Things Considered, and at 6 p.m., Latino USA. But up next, more from Wait, Wait, Don't Tell Me, right here on Siouxland Public Media. 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

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Happy Sunday afternoon. This is Earl Horlick. For today, expect sunny skies with a high of 86. For tonight, partly cloudy with a southeast wind and an overnight low of 65. And for Monday, tomorrow, the start of the work week, mostly sunny with a high near 88. Coming up at 6 p.m., we have Latino USA at 7 o'clock south of the border. 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

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Happy Sunday evening. This is Earl Horlick. For tonight, expect partly cloudy skies with a southeast wind and a low of 65. And for your Monday forecast, tomorrow, start with work week, mostly sunny with a high near 88. For the extended forecast, expect some rain on both Tuesday and Wednesday. Coming up at 7 p.m., we have South of the Border, but up next, Latino USA right here on Siouxland Public Media. Make it a great evening.